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1: Welcome to the 8 o'clock hour of Concert Hall, as we continue to bring you full-length musical offerings. In this hour, coming our way in about 48 minutes, music of Camille Saint-Saëns. But first, the Piano Concerto No. 2 in B-flat, Opus 83 by Johannes Brahms. Claudio Bado conducting the Vienna Philharmonic with pianist Maurizio Pollini.

Spectacular music from Johannes Brahms, the Piano Concerto No. 2 in B flat, Opus 83. Claudio Abbado conducting the Vienna Philharmonic with pianist Maurizio Pollini. 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And now taking us up to the top of the hour, Camille Saint-Saëns. This is the Romance for Flute and Orchestra in D-flat, Opus 37. Mario Bernardi conducts the Vancouver Orchestra, and the flute here played by Timothy Hutchins.

0: Camille Saint-Saëns, The Beautiful Romance of Flute and Orchestra in D-flat, Opus 37. Mario Bernardi conducting the CBC Vancouver Orchestra. Our flutist, Timothy Hutchins.
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0: And welcome to the 9 o'clock hour of Concert Hall. Music of Schubert, Beethoven, and Tchaikovsky coming our way. We start off with the Marche Slave, or the Slavic March, commemorating the Russians helping the Serbians overcome the Ottomans in the 1878 war. Leonard Bernstein conducting the Israel Philharmonic Orchestra, Marche Slave, Petr Tchaikovsky.

typically rousing music from Petr Tchaikovsky, the March Slav, the Slavic March, Opus 31. Leonard Bernstein conducting the Israel Philharmonic Orchestra. You're listening to theclassicalstation.org. We have a live announcer in the studio 24/7 and can be heard streaming on the internet throughout the United States and all over the world. Be sure and tell your friends about us. Coming our way here on Concert Hall in just about 30 minutes, music of Franz Schubert. But first, Ludwig van Beethoven's Symphony No. 2. Just towards the end of his early period, and already he was detecting serious deafness. As was often the case, he released three pieces simultaneously, including Symphony No. 2, also Christ on the Mount of Olives, and his third piano concerto. Beethoven's Symphony No. 2 in D, Opus 36, Herbert von Karajan conducting the Berlin Philharmonic.

0: Magnificent music from the unsurpassed Ludwig van Beethoven. Symphony No. 2 in D, Opus 36. Hebe von Karajan conducting the Berlin Philharmonic, right here on the classicalstation.org, where we have a live announcer 24/7.
1: Greetings, opera lovers. This is Dr. J. Pearson, the host of Thursday Night Opera. Come with me into the Wolf's Glen, a demonic and supernatural place that is featured in our upcoming opera, Der Freischütz, The Free Shooter by Karl Maria von Weber. 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
0: Be sure and stay tuned at the top of the hour as we transition to Music in the Night. And to take us up to Music in the Night, Franz Schubert with an orchestration by Franz Liszt, the Fantasia in C, Wanderer's Fantasy. Performed using historic instruments and performance practices, Martin Hasselbock conducting the Vienna Academy Orchestra, and the fortepiano here played by Gottlieb Feilisch.

0: Phenomenal music there from Franz Schubert with an arrangement by Franz Liszt. Fantasia in C, the Wondrous Fantasy. Martin Hasselbach conducting the Vienna Academy Orchestra and Gottlieb Wallisch fortepiano.
1: William Shakespeare once wrote, "If music be the food of love, play on." 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

Good evening and welcome to Music in the Night. This is the program that brings us soothing, calming music from 10 o'clock until the midnight hour. I'm your host, Hayden Jones. Thank you so much for tuning in as we enjoy the beautiful music together. Coming our way during this first hour, we have music of Felix Mendelssohn, and we start off with Richard Wagner, the prelude to Act 1 from Parsifal, Parsifal being the German version of Sir Percival from the Knights of the Round Table. Andras Nielsen conducts the Leipziger Phantas Orchestra.

First class music there from Richard Wagner. The Prelude Act 1 from Parsifal. Ulrich Nelsons conducting the Leipzig Gewandhaus Orchestra. Ever wish you could tell us exactly what you think of the music you're hearing? Now you can. 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Coming our way in just about half an hour, music of Joseph Haydn. But first, Felix Mendelssohn. And this piece was written to commemorate the 300 years from 1530 to 1830. Of the Augsburg Confession, which essentially started off the Lutheran Church. Felix Mendelssohn, Symphony No. 5, Opus 107. A mighty fortress is our God, is found and can be heard in this piece, also known as the Reformation Symphony. Yannick Nezet-Séguin conducts the Chamber Orchestra of Europe. And this was recorded in concert in Paris, February 2016.

A resounding finale there from the Symphony No. 5, Opus 107 by Felix Mendelssohn. Yannick Nezet-Séguin conducting the Chamber Orchestra of Europe. You're listening to theclassicalstation.org, where we love the music just as much as you. Thank you so much for tuning in. And now taking us up to the top of the hour, Joseph Haydn's Piano Sonata No. 37 in D, with pianist Marc-André Hamelin. Or Hamelin in the English fashion.

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0: And welcome to the 11 o'clock hour of Music in the Night as we continue to bring you the most beautiful music in the world. In this hour, we have coming our way music of Engelbert Humperdinck, Federico Monpoux, and Johann Sebastian Bach with his Brandenburg Concerto No. 2 in F. He wrote 6 in all. Rinaldo Alessandrini conducting Capriccio Italiano.

the brilliance of Johann Sebastian Bach, Brandenburg Concerto No. 2 in F, Rinaldo Alessandrini conducting the Capriccio Italiano in that performance. Coming our way in just about 9 minutes, music of Federico Mompou, Spanish-Catalan composer. But first, Engelbert Humperdinck, the dream pantomime from Hansel and Gretel, beginning with The Children's Prayer, Arthur Fiedler conducting the Boston Pops Orchestra.

A rousing piece of music there from Engelbert Humperdinck, the Dream Pantomime from Hansel and Gretel. Arthur Fiedler conducting the Boston Pops Orchestra.

Next up, music of Vivaldi. I'm Hayden Jones. Thank you for tuning in. Be sure and stay tuned as Aaron Kling brings us Sleepers Awake. Vivaldi's Concerto in D.

Musical perfection from Antonio Vivaldi, the Concerto in D, Opus 4, Number 11, performed by I Solisti Italiani. And coming our way in just 7 minutes, music of Monpou. But first, Telemann's Concerto in A Minor, performed by Musica Antiqua of Cologne.

great prolific Telemann, writing some 3,000 pieces. That was his concerto in A minor with the Musica Antiqua of Cologne. I'm Hayden Jones. Thank you so much for tuning in as we enjoyed music in the night together. Be sure and stay tuned as Aaron Kling brings us Sleepers Awake. And to take us there, Federico Montpuhl, Catalan composer, whose mentors were Debussy and Granados. We shall hear his Suite Compostelana, inspired by the great cathedral in Santiago de Compostela, Spain, our guitarist, Julian Bream.

And that was Federico Mompou's Suite Compostelana with Julian Bream playing guitar. And that is all the time we have for the evening, at least when it comes to music in the night. Thank you, Hayden, for announcing. I'm Aaron Kling, and Sleepers Awake is just around the corner. We'll be bringing you Stanford and a special birthday celebration for Stanford, as well as Schubert, Delius, and Chopin, as well as many, many other pieces. Enjoy Sleepers Awake, and please, enjoy the music to come.

alphabetically from Adolf Adam to Alexander von Zelimsky and all the composers in between, chronologically from the 16th century to the 21st and all the years in between. You can hear the best of classical music from every style and era all day, every day, right here on WCPE 89.7 FM, Raleigh-Durham, Chapel Hill, WZPE 90.1 FM, Bath, and WURI 90.9 FM, Manteo, North Carolina.

I'm Aaron Kling, and you are now listening to Sleepers Awake, here on the Classical Station. From midnight till 6 a.m., we have some of the best classical pieces you can hear on the airwaves. Our next piece is Charles Villiers Stanford's Six Elizabethan Pastorals, Set 1, Opus 49, performed by the 16 and conducted by Harry Christophers. Now, today is September the 29th, so that means it is Charles Villiers Stanford's birthday. He was born today in the year 1852. Stanford was a rebel, refusing schools on the grounds that their music was too traditional, warring with his instructors over their lack of acceptance of Wagner, Brahms, and other contemporaries. When he himself became an instructor, he taught with two phrases: "I like it, my boy," or "It's ugly, my boy." And he used that second phrase a lot more than the first. Many of his best students, in turn, rebelled against his stylings. So, perhaps he truly taught them everything he knew. Happy birthday to Charles Villiers Stanford. The piece is, once again, Charles Villiers Stanford's Six Elizabethan Pastorals, Set 1, Opus 49. Enjoy the piece, everyone.

And our last piece was Charles Villiers Stanford's Six Elizabethan Pastorals, Set 1, Opus 49, performed by the 16 and conducted by Harry Christophers. And once again, happy birthday, Charles Villiers Stanford. Our next piece is Franz Schubert's Symphony No. 5 in B-flat, D-485, performed by the Dresden State Orchestra and conducted by Wolfgang Sawallisch. Enjoy the piece.

And that was Franz Schubert's Symphony No. 5 in B-flat, D-485, performed by the Dresden State Orchestra and conducted by Wolfgang Sawallisch. Our next piece is Frederick Delius's The Walk to the Paradise Garden, performed by the Royal Philharmonic Orchestra and conducted by Norman Del Mar.

0: And that was Frederick Delius's The Walk to the Paradise Garden, performed with the Royal Philharmonic Orchestra and conducted by Norman Del Mar.
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0: 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Our next piece is Frédéric Chopin's Fantasy in F Minor, Opus 49, with Van Cliburn playing piano.

And that was Frédéric Chopin's Fantasy in F Minor, Opus 49, with Van Cliburn playing piano. 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Our next piece is Richard Wagner's Prelude to Act One from Parsifal, performed by the Philadelphia Orchestra and conducted by Christian Thielemann. Enjoy the piece.

And that was Richard Wagner's Prelude to Act One from Parsifal, performed by the Philadelphia Orchestra and conducted by Christian Thielemann. Our next piece is Wolfgang Amadeus Mozart's Piano Concerto No. 26 in DK 537, Coronation, performed by the Berlin Philharmonic and conducted by Daniel Barenboim, who will also be playing piano.

0: Our last piece was Wolfgang Amadeus Mozart's Piano Concerto No. 26 in D, K537, Coronation, performed by the Berlin Philharmonic and conducted by Daniel Barenboim, who also played piano for us.
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0: 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Our next piece is Richard Wagner's Prelude to Act One from Parsifal, performed by the Philadelphia Orchestra and conducted by Christian Telemann.

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Our next piece is Felix Mendelssohn's Symphony No. 4 in A, Opus 90, Italian, performed by the Bern Symphony Orchestra and conducted by Peter Mach.

0: And that was Felix Mendelssohn's Symphony No. 4 in A, Opus 90, Italian, performed by the Bern Symphony Orchestra and conducted by Peter Mach.
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0: You're listening to Sleepers Awake with your host, Aaron Kling. 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Be sure to follow us on Facebook and Instagram at the Classical Station to stay on top of all things classical. Our next piece is Joaquin Rodrigo's Concierto de Aranjuez, with Naples Philharmonic Orchestra performing, and conducted by Eric Kunzel, with David Russell playing guitar.

That was Joaquin Rodrigo's Concierto de Aranjuez, performed by the Naples Philharmonic Orchestra and conducted by Eric Kunzel, with David Russell playing guitar. Our next piece is Gaetano Donizetti, ballet music from La Favorita, performed by the Philharmonia Orchestra and conducted by Antonio de Almeida. The title means The Favored One.

And that was Gaetano Donizetti's ballet music from La Favorita, performed by the Philharmonia Orchestra and conducted by Antonio de Almeida. Our next piece is Franz Liszt's Le Preludes, performed by the Vienna Philharmonic and conducted by Giuseppe Sinopoli.

0: And that was Franz Liszt's The Preludes, performed by the Vienna Philharmonic and conducted by Giuseppe Sinopoli.
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0: 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Our next piece is Tchaikovsky's String Quartet No. 3 in E-flat minor, Opus 30, performed by the Brodsky Quartet. Enjoy the piece.

And that was Tchaikovsky's String Quartet No. 3 in E-flat minor, Opus 30, performed by the Brodsky Quartet. Our next piece is Richard Wagner's Prelude to Act 1 and Love Death from Tristan und Isolde, performed by the Metropolitan Opera Orchestra and conducted by James Levine.

0: Our last piece was Richard Wagner's Prelude to Act One and Love Death from Tristan und Isolde, performed by the Metropolitan Opera Orchestra and conducted by James Levine.
1: Music is the wine that fills the empty glass, and it pours forth emotion without words. 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
0: Welcome, everyone, to the end of Sleepers Awake. These are the final few pieces that we play before we switch over to Rise and Shine with Richard McGorkle. For your evening from midnight till dawn, I've been your host, Aaron Kling. Let's get to one of those final pieces now. Luigi Boccherini's Cello Concerto No. 2 in D, performed by the Scottish Chamber Orchestra and conducted by Anthony Halstead, with Tim Hugh playing the cello.

And that was Luigi Boccherini's Cello Concerto No. 2 in D, performed by the Scottish Chamber Orchestra and conducted by Anthony Halsted, with Tim Hugh playing the cello. Our next piece is Jean Sibelius's Ensaga, Opus 9, performed by the Philharmonia Orchestra and conducted by Vladimir Ashkenazi.

And that was Jean Sibelius's End Saga, Opus 9, performed by the Philharmonia Orchestra and conducted by Vladimir Ashkenazy. Our next piece is Frédéric Chopin's Three Marzoukas, Opus 50, with Nelson Freire playing piano. And that's about all the time I have. I've been Aaron Kling. Please welcome Richard McCorkle to the microphone.

pianist Nelson Frary performing three mazurkas by Frederick Chopin. We continue with the old wig himself, Johann Sebastian Bach. We'll listen to the Cologne Concert Orchestra perform Concerto in C for three pianos. Pierre Dervaux will direct.

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Good morning and welcome to Rise and Shine on the Classical Station, your home of great classical music. My name is Richard McCorkle. It's a pleasure spending this morning with you, listening to the music we love and getting our day off to a great start. Today is Wednesday, September 30th, 2026, and let's take a look at the weather for Central and Eastern North Carolina. Today will be sunny with a high near 88. Tonight will be partly cloudy with a low around 63. And tomorrow for our Thursday, it'll be sunny with a high near 90 degrees. Current conditions at the Raleigh-Durham International Airport, it is fair with a temperature of 61 degrees. And in a few moments, I'll be announcing our classical conundrum for today. This week's conundrum theme has been night. And great classical music will be our trusty companion with works we can look forward to this hour by composers such as Georg Philipp Telemann, Arcangelo Corelli, and Gioachino Rossini, and others. Let's begin our Wednesday edition of Rise and Shine by acknowledging and celebrating the birthday of Anglo-Irish composer Charles Villiers Stanford. He was born this day in 1852. And to celebrate, we'll listen to the Royal Philharmonic Orchestra perform Concerto for Clarinet and Orchestra in A minor. Charles Groves will conduct, and our clarinetist is Emma Johnson.

And a wonderful way to begin our Rise and Shine this morning with acknowledging and celebrating the birthday of Charles Villa Stanford by listening to the Royal Philharmonic Orchestra performing Concerto for Clarinet and Orchestra in A minor. Charles Groves conducted and Emma Johnson was our clarinetist. This week's Classical Conundrum theme is night, and here is today's Classical Conundrum. What is the subtitle of Mahler's Symphony No. 7? What is the subtitle of Gustav Mahler's Symphony No. 7? If you know the answer, you can message us on Facebook, or you can call me in the studio at 919-556-0123. We continue with Italian opera giant Gioachino Rossini. The National Philharmonic Orchestra will perform overture to Turvaldo and Dorliska. Riccardo Sciai will conduct.

0: Gioachino Rossini's overture to Torvaldo and Dorliska. Riccardo Chailly conducted the National Philharmonic Orchestra.
1: Greetings, opera lovers. This is Dr. J. Pearson, the host of Thursday Night Opera. Come with me into the Wolf's Glen, a demonic and supernatural place that is featured in our upcoming opera, Der Freischütz, The Free Shooter, by Carl Maria von Weber. 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
0: And you're listening to Rise and Shine on the Classical Station. I'm Richard McCorkle. Let's continue with Louis Mauro Gottschalk with the Vienna State Opera Orchestra performing Grand Tarantelle. Igor Bukdyov will conduct, and our pianist is Eugene List.

American composer from New Orleans, Louis Moreau Gottschalk. The Vienna State Opera Orchestra performed Grand Tarantelle. Eugene Liszt was our pianist. Let's continue with some Baroque fare. Arcangelo Corelli's Sonata de Camera in C. Charles Medlin will direct the London Baroque.

Sonata da Camera in C by Arcangelo Corelli. The London Baroque performed under the direction of Charles Medlem. 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Well, from Italian Baroque to German Baroque, we'll listen to the Paris Quartet No. 6 by Georg Philipp Telemann. We have the Kaiken family performing here. We have Bartolt Kaiken playing flute, Sigiswald Kaiken playing violin, Wieland Kaiken playing viola da gamba, and our harpsichordist is Gustav Leonhardt.

0: Paris Quartet number 6 by Georg Philipp Telemann. We had Gustav Leonhard playing harpsichord. We had Bartolt Kaiken playing flute. Sigiswalt Kaiken playing violin. And viola da gamba player was Wieland Kaiken.
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0: What a wonderful story. You're listening to Rise and Shine on the Classical Station, your home of great classical music. My name is Richard McCorkle, and it's an honor and a privilege to be spending this morning with you, listening to the music we love and getting our day off to a fantastic start. Today is Wednesday, September 30th, 2026. Let's take a look at the weather for Central and Eastern North Carolina. Today will be sunny with a high near 88. Tonight will be partly cloudy with a low around 63. And tomorrow for our Thursday, it'll be sunny with a high near 90. Current conditions at the Raleigh-Durham International Airport, it is fair with a temperature of 61 degrees. And in a few moments, I'll be announcing our classical conundrum for today. This week's theme has been night, and great classical music continues with works that we can look forward to by César Franck, as well as Gabriel Fauré and Francesco Veracini. In the meantime, let's acknowledge and celebrate the birthday of Norwegian composer Johan Svendsen. He was born this day in 1840. And to celebrate, we will listen to the Oslo Philharmonic Orchestra perform the third movement from his Symphony No. 1 in D. Mitya Alsayas Karithis will conduct.

celebrating the birthday of Norwegian composer Johan Svendsen, who was born this day in 1840. We heard the Oslo Philharmonic Orchestra perform the third movement from Symphony No. 1 in D. And we'll be hearing the entire Symphony No. 1 at the 9 a.m. Eastern Time. So stay tuned with that. Looking forward to that. This week's Classical Conundrum theme is night, and here is today's Classical Conundrum. What is the subtitle of Mahler's Symphony No. 7? What is the subtitle of Gustav Mahler's Symphony No. 7? If you know the answer, you can message us on Facebook, or you can call us in the studio at 919-556-0123. We continue with Francesco Veracini, who lived from 1690 till 1768. The Trio Settecento will perform Sonata for Violin and Continuo in E minor.

Trio Settecento performing Sonata for Violin and Continuo in E minor by Francesco Veracini. We continue with Gabriel Fauré with the Dolly Suite performed by the Seattle Symphony Orchestra under the direction of Ludovic Morlo, right here on the Classical Station, your home for great classical music.

The Wonderful Dolly Suite by Gabriel Fauré. The Seattle Symphony Orchestra performed under the direction of Ludovic Morlow. You're listening to Rise and Shine. I'm Richard McCorkle, and this is the Classical Station, your home of great classical music. Let's continue with German-Polish composer Moritz Moszkowski, who lived from 1854 till 1925. The E Solanisti will perform two dances from Spanish dances.

We just enjoyed German-Polish composer Moritz Moszkowski with the E. Celestini performing two dances from Spanish dances. 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We continue with César Franck. The Paris Orchestra will perform finale from Symphony in D Minor. Herbert von Karajan conducts.

0: We just enjoyed Herbert von Karajan conducting the Paris Orchestra, performing the finale from Symphony in D Minor by César Franck. At 8 p.m. this evening, Eastern Time, we'll be playing the entire Symphony in D Minor by César Franck. So be sure to tune in and enjoy this wonderful, wonderful piece. I had a chance to participate in the Education Fund and Membership Appreciation Day yesterday at Norse Brewing in Wake Forest. It was a wonderful to meet you folks that were there. What an honor and privilege, and that wonderful performance by the WCPE String Quartet. It was a great, great time. So again, thank you for all who participated and for all the great people that I met yesterday. It was certainly an honor and a privilege. A great way to stay in tune with everything that's happening at the Classical Station is to sign up for our e-newsletter Crescendo. 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
0: And good morning to you. You're listening to Rise and Shine on the Classical Station, your home of great classical music 24 hours a day and 7 days a week, always with a live announcer. My name is Richard McCorkle. It's a pleasure spending this morning with you, listening to the music that we love and getting our day off to a great start. Today is Wednesday, September 30th, 2026. Let's take a peek at the weather for Central and Eastern North Carolina. There are some areas of fog still today, so please take precautions. It should burn off around 9 a.m. Otherwise, it's going to be sunny today with a high near 86. Tonight will be mostly clear with a low around 63. And tomorrow for our Thursday, it'll be sunny with a high near 89. Current conditions at the Raleigh-Durham International Airport. We have a few clouds and, of course, fog with a temperature of 62 degrees. And in a few moments, I'll be announcing our classical conundrum for today. This week's theme has been night, and great classical music will continue this hour with works we can look forward to by William Boyce, Peter Tchaikovsky, as well as Joseph Haydn. In the meantime, let's enjoy a work by Norwegian composer of the Romantic era, Edvard Grieg. The Vienna Philharmonic will perform The Morning Mood from Peer Gynt Suite No. 1, which we are very familiar with on the Rise and Shine program. Herbert von Karajan will conduct.

The Graceful Morning Mood from Peer Gynt Suite No. 1 by Edvard Grieg. Herbert von Karajan conducted the Vienna Philharmonic. This week's classical conundrum theme has been night, and here is today's classical conundrum. What is the subtitle of Gustav Mahler's Symphony No. 7? What is the subtitle of Mahler's Symphony No. 7? If you know the answer, you can message us on Facebook or call us in the studio at 919-556-0123. We continue with prolific Austrian composer Joseph Haydn. Pianist Emanuel Ax will lead the Franz Liszt Chamber Orchestra, and they'll perform Piano Concerto in D.

Joseph Haydn's Piano Concerto in D, performed by the Franz Liszt Chamber Orchestra, led by pianist Emmanuel Ax. We continue with Peter Tchaikovsky's March from the Nutcracker. The Berlin Philharmonic will be performed by Herbert von Karajan.

This week's classical conundrum theme is night, and here is today's classical conundrum. What is the subtitle of Gustav Mahler's Symphony No. 7? If you guessed Lied der Nacht or the Song of the Night, you are correct. Mahler never officially gave the symphony a name, but the second and fourth movements are labeled Nacht music, which led to the subtitle. And many critics have said that the symphony depicts the journey from dusk till dawn. I want to thank everybody who participated today. We had Vivian in Durham, also John, and we had Scott and Edith in Kill Devil Hills, Christine and Rico in Montpelier, Virginia, Doug in Apex, Paul and Garner, Roger in Nashville, North Carolina, Andrew in Jackson, Mississippi, Alicia and Mebane, Andrew in St. Louis, Missouri, Barb and Carrie, Bev in Durham, Bill in Mebane, Charlie in Williamston, Cynthia in Clayton, Linda and David in Manteo. We also had Diane in Chapel Hill, Fernando and Marion Snow Camp, Gordon and Linda in Southern Pines, Greg and Julie in Cleveland Heights, Ohio, Henrik in Chapel Hill, Jackson in Raleigh, Jeff in Autumn in Whitsitt, Jenny in Durham. We also had Jason in Ontario, Christine in Greensboro, Ben and Fran in York, Pennsylvania, Sean and Gracie in Holly Springs, Mark in Gouldsboro, Pennsylvania. We also had Jim in Liberty, Joanne in Wilson, Kathy in Randleman, Kim in Fayetteville, Lisa in Durham. We want to say happy birthday to you, Lisa. Matt in Burlington, Michael in Peoria, Illinois, Pamela and Greg in Morrisville, Stephen Graham, John in Asheville, Stephen in Hillsboro, Thayer and Tammy in Chapel Hill, Tim in Rocky Mount, Tom in Gardner, Tricia in Whitsett, Wanda in Hope Mills, Willard in Apex, Carolyn in Raleigh, Ann in Cary, and Clark in Warsaw, North Carolina. Thank you again for all who participated. Let's play the finale from Symphony No. 7 in E minor by Gustav Mahler. The Simon Bolivar Symphony Orchestra of Venezuela will perform. Gustavo Dudamel will conduct.

very wonderful live performance by the Simón Bolívar Symphony Orchestra of Venezuela, performing Gustav Mahler's finale from Symphony No. 7 in E minor, the Rondo. Gustavo Dudamel conducted. You're listening to Rise and Shine on the Classical Station, your home of great classical music. Let's continue with English composer William Boyce. Cantilena will perform Concerto Grosso in B-flat. Adrian Shepherd directs.

0: We just enjoyed English composer William Boyce with his Concerto Grosso in B-flat, performed by Conti Lena under the direction of Adrian Shepherd. 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
2: Dr. Bruce Howell, President Emeritus of Wake Tech, and his wife Mabel Howell dedicate this hour of great classical music to their grandchildren, Megan, Anna, Catherine, Zoe, and James.
0: And good morning to you. You're listening to Rise and Shine on The Classical Station, your home of great classical music 24 hours a day, 7 days a week, and always with a live announcer. My name is Richard McCorkle. It's a pleasure spending this morning with you. Today is Wednesday, September 30th, 2026, and great classical music will continue this hour with works by Giuseppe Tartini and 19th century German composer, the old sorcerer himself, Richard Wagner. In the meantime, let's continue to acknowledge and celebrate the birthday of Norwegian composer Johan Svendsen, who was born this day in 1840. The Oslo Philharmonic Orchestra will perform Symphony No. 1 in D.

The Magnificent Symphony No. 1 in D by Johan Svendsen, Norwegian composer, and we are celebrating his birthday today. He was born this day in 1840. We heard the Symphony No. 1 in D performed by the Oslo Philharmonic Orchestra. You're listening to Rise and Shine on the Classical Station. I'm Richard McCorkle. It's a pleasure spending this morning with you, getting our day off to a fantastic start. Classical Cafe is coming up shortly, featuring the works of Joseph Haydn, Edvard Grieg, and well as Antonio Vivaldi and more. So be sure to stay with us and continue to listen and enjoy Classical Cafe with your host, George Leaf, right here on the Classical Station. We continue with 19th century German composer Richard Wagner. Neville Marriner will conduct the Minnesota Orchestra, and they'll perform Die Meistersinger von Nürnberg, Prelude, Act 1.

Sir Neville Mariner conducting the Minnesota Orchestra, performing Die Meistersinger von Nuremberg, Prelude Act 1 by Richard Wagner. We continue with Italian composer of the Baroque era, Giuseppe Tartini. The Collegium Aurum will perform Sinfonia Pastorale in D.

0: Collegium Aurum, performing Sinfonia Pastorale in D by Giuseppe Tartini.
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3: Welcome to Classical Cafe. I'm your host, George Leaf. Delighted to have you listening along with me today. We'll be sharing some great music. First, though, my thanks to Richard McCorkle for getting us off to a great start with Rise and Shine. We begin our program with one of the most prolific composers of the classical era, Joseph Haydn. He composed brilliantly in all genres, including concerti. We've chosen his first cello concerto, a work he wrote around 1762. This concerto was long thought to have been lost, but the score was rediscovered in 1961 in Prague. In this recording, Rudolf Baumgartner conducts the Lucerne Festival Strings. Our cello soloist is Pierre Fournier.

0: No better way to start the morning than with the music of Joseph Haydn. That was his first cello concerto. In that recording, Rudolf Baumgartner conducted the Lucerne Festival strings. Our soloist was the legendary French cellist Pierre Fournier.
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0: Next on Classical Cafe, music by Norway's greatest composer, Edvard Grieg. In 1884, he wrote a work he entitled Suite from the Time of Holberg, referring to the Norwegian writer Ludvig Holberg, who had been born 200 years earlier, in 1684. The suite consists of five movements based on dances from the time of Holberg. Bjarte Engeset conducts the Malmö Symphony Orchestra in our recording.

The music of Edvard Grieg. We enjoyed his Holmberg Suite as Bjarte Engeset conducted the Malmö Symphony Orchestra. 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And now to round out this hour of Classical Cafe, we turn to the music of Antonio Vivaldi, who lived from 1678 to 1741 and wrote more than 500 concerti for just about every known instrument. We'll hear Vivaldi's Flute Concerto in C major, opus 44, number 11. Louis Auriacombe conducts the Chamber Orchestra of Toulouse. Our flute soloist, Michel Debost.

0: the unmistakable music of Antonio Vivaldi. We heard his flute concerto in C major, opus 44, number 11. Louis Auriacombe conducted the Chamber Orchestra of Toulouse. Our flute soloist in that recording was Michel Debost. A great way to stay in tune with everything happening at the Classical Station is to sign up for our e-newsletter Crescendo. 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
0: Welcome back to Classical Cafe. I'm your host, George Leaf. Delighted to have you listening along with me today. We will begin this hour with music by George Frederick Handel. He was born in Germany in 1685, but moved to London in 1712, where he became extremely popular. We've chosen Handel's Concerto Grosso, opus 6, number 4, in the key of A minor, one of a set of 12 that he published in 1739. Trevor Pinnock conducts the English concert.

0: Music by George Frideric Handel. That was his Concerto Grosso in A minor, Opus 6, number 4. Trevor Pinnock led the English concert in that recording.
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0: Next on Classical Cafe, we'll hear a work by Franz Danzi, a German composer who lived from 1763 to 1826. He was a cellist, but his best-known works aren't for the cello, but rather for wind ensembles. We'll hear Danzi's Wind Quintet, Opus 56, No. 2, performed for us by the Vienna Quintet.

0: Music by Franz Danzi. We heard his Wind Quintet, Opus 56, number 2, was played for us by the Vienna Quintet.
1: This hour, the Classical Station thanks Sal Piso of Durham for his support of our great classical music in memory of his wife, Susan.
0: Classical Cafe continues now with music by Luigi Boccherini. He was born in Italy in 1743 and after studying music there, moved to Spain where he spent most of the remainder of his life performing. He was one of the best cellists of his time and composing for Spanish royalty. We have chosen Boccherini's Symphony in C Major. Franco Caracciolo conducts the Rossini Orchestra of Naples.

We have enjoyed the music of Luigi Boccherini. We heard his Symphony in C Major. Franco Carciolo conducted the Rossini Orchestra of Naples in that recording. Love classical music? Classical Considerations is your weekly guide to the fascinating world of composers, history, and hidden gems. 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Just scroll down the homepage and start your journey into classical music. And now to round out this hour of Classical Cafe, we journey to England for music by Henry Purcell. He lived from 1659 to 1695 and was best known for his music for the stage. In 1694, he accepted a commission to write the music for a production of John Dryden's play, The Indian Queen. But it was incomplete at the time of Purcell's death. We'll hear selections from his music for The Indian Queen. Jean Le Mans conducts Tafelmusik in this recording.

0: Music from The Indian Queen by Henry Purcell. Jean LeMond led Tafelmusik in that recording. 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
0: Welcome back to Classical Cafe. I'm your host, George Leaf. Delighted to have you listening along with me today. We will begin this hour of our program with a work by the British composer Charles Villiers Stanford, whose birthday we celebrate today. He lived from 1852 to 1924. Stanford was among the founding professors of the Royal Academy of Music, where he fervently opposed the modernist trends in music. We've chosen Stanford's Serenade in F Major. This is a 1905 composition for an ensemble of nine winds and strings. Our performance is by Capricorn.

0: music by Sir Charles Villiers Stanford, whose birthday we celebrate today. We heard his serenade in F major for winds and strings. It was played for us in that recording by Capricorn. Every week on All Request Friday and the Saturday Evening Request program, you can request your classical favorites and send a special dedication by clicking Request Music on the Classical Stations app or at theclassicalstation.org. 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
0: Next on Classical Cafe, music by Swedish composer Lars-Erik Larsson, who lived from 1908 to 1986. In 1938, he wrote a piece entitled A Winter's Tale, inspired by Shakespeare's play. Dorrit Mattson conducts the New York Scandia Symphony in this recording.

Music by the Swedish composer Lars Erik Larsson, A Winter's Tale. Dorrit Mattsson conducted the New York Scandia Symphony in our recording. 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And now for our penultimate piece, we turn to the German composer Albert Lortzing, who lived from 1801 to 1851. Lortzing was best known for his light operas, and we'll hear the overture to his 1831 opera entitled The Pole and His Child. Fritz Gruhl conducts the Leipzig Radio Symphony Orchestra.

Sparkling music by Albert Lortzing. We heard the overture to his opera, The Pole and His Child. Fritz Gould conducted the Leipzig Radio Symphony Orchestra. It's been my great pleasure to bring you the music today on Classical Cafe. And I invite you to stay tuned for As You Like It. Coming up next with your host, James Steelman, you'll be hearing works by Richard Wagner, Wolfgang Amadeus Mozart, Claude Debussy, and other great composers. To round out our program, let's turn to an early work by Giacomo Puccini, well known for his operas. But while still a student, he wrote the work we're about to hear, his Symphonic Caprice. Claudio Simone conducts the Monte Carlo Opera Orchestra.

0: Music by the youthful Giacomo Puccini, his symphonic Caprice. Claudio Simone conducted the Monte Carlo Opera Orchestra in that recording. My name is George Leaf, and I hope that you have enjoyed the music today as much as I have enjoyed bringing it to you. Please stay tuned now for As You Like It with your host, James Steelman.
1: 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In North Carolina, we are W202 BQ, Aberdeen. 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
2: Good afternoon, and thank you for joining me for As You Like It on the Classical Station, member-supported and volunteer-powered since 1978. I'm James Steelman, and coming up, we'll be enjoying works by Wolfgang Amadeus Mozart and Claude Debussy. But first, Richard Wagner, best known for his huge operas, wrote this piece for an audience of one. On Christmas morning in 1870, his wife Cosme awoke to the sound of a small orchestra playing on the staircase of their Swiss home. It was her birthday present, and it also honored their young son, Siegfried. Here's Daniel Barenboim leading the Chicago Symphony in the Siegfried Idyll.

Daniel Barenboim leading the Chicago Symphony in the Siegfried Idyll, composed by Richard Wagner. Next we have Duo No. 2 in B-flat, Kurzweil 2424 by Wolfgang Amadeus Mozart. Story is that Mozart wrote this duo as a favor. In 1783, his friend Michael Haydn, Joseph's younger brother, was too ill to finish a set of violin and viola duos for the Archbishop of Salzburg, so Mozart wrote to himself to keep Haydn from losing his pay. Just two players here, yet it sounds remarkably full. Here are Itzhak Perlman and Pinchas Zukerman in Mozart's Duo No. 2 in B-flat, Kurzweil 424.

0: That was the duo number 2 in B-flat, Kershaw 424 by Wolfgang Amadeus Mozart, with soloist Itzhak Perelman on violin and Pinka Zukerman on viola. Debussy planned to write 6 sonatas in his final years, each for a different combination of instruments. He finished only 3 before he died in 1918, and this trio of flute, viola, and harp is the middle one. He signed the set Claude Debussy, French musician, a statement of pride during World War I. Here are Tara Helen O'Connor, Paul Neubauer, and Bridget Kibbe.
1: Greetings, opera lovers. This is Dr. J. Pearson, the host of Thursday Night Opera. Come with me into the Wolf's Glen, a demonic and supernatural place that is featured in our upcoming opera, Der Freischütz, The Free Shooter, by Karl Maria von Weber. 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

That was the Sonata for Flute, Viola, and Harp by Claude Debussy, performed by Tara Helen O'Connor, Flute, Paul Neubauer, Viola, and Bridget Kibbe,

0: Pablo Casals wrote, "Music is the divine way to tell beautiful, poetic things to the heart." 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
1: Good afternoon. This is As You Like It on the Classical Station, keeping great classical music alive for future generations, thanks to you, our listeners. 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I'm James Steelman. Coming up, we'll be enjoying works by Ludwig van Beethoven and Antonio Vivaldi, but first, Felix Mendelssohn's Violin Concerto in E minor, Opus 64. Most concertos of Mendelssohn's day open with a long orchestral introduction, but not this one. The solo violin enters within the first few bars, and the three movements flow together without a pause. Mendelssohn worked on it for 6 years with advice from his friend, violinist Ferdinand David, who gave the premiere in 1845. Hilary Hahn is our soloist today, with Hugh Wolf and the Oslo Philharmonic.

That was Felix Mendelssohn's Violin Concerto in E minor, Opus 64, with Hilary Hahn, violin, and the Oslo Philharmonic Orchestra.

conducted by Hugo Wolf. Thanks to iBiblio at the University of North Carolina for its streaming support. iBiblio, the Internet's library, helps the classical station bring great classical music to the world. In 1795, 24-year-old Beethoven was still making his name in Vienna, and he accepted a commission to write dance music for a charity ball. The result was a set of minuets and these 12 German dances, a lively forerunner to the waltz. They're short, spirited, and written for dancers rather than concert audiences. Oliver Dohnányi leads Capella Istropolitana.

Cappella Istropolitana was conducted by Oliver Dohnányi in that performance of 12 German dances by Ludwig von Beethoven. Our next selection is a trio sonata, Opus 1, number 11, composed by Antonio Vivaldi. This sonata comes from Vivaldi's very first published collection, printed in 1705 when he was in his mid-20s. Vivaldi was a violinist and a priest in Venice. And people called him the Red Priest because his hair was very, very red. The set holds 12 trio sonatas, each for two violins and a bass line. Here are the L'Arte dell'Arco with Christopher Hogwood performing with the harpsichord.

0: That was the Triota Sonata Opus 1, Number 11 by Antonio Vivaldi, performed by L'Arte dell'Arco with Christopher Hogwood, harpsichordist.
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0: Good afternoon, and thank you for joining me for As You Like It on the Classical Station, where we love this music every bit as much as you do. My name is James Steelman. Coming up, we'll be enjoying works by François Couperin and Nikolai Rimsky-Korsakov. But first, Wolfgang Amadeus Mozart's Piano Concerto No. 8 in C, Kürzel 246. Mozart was 20 when he wrote this concerto in 1776 for a Salzburg noblewoman, Countess Antonia Lützow, who was the archbishop's niece and a keyboard player. That's why it's sometimes referred to as the Lützow Concerto. The solo part is graceful and fairly approachable, which is suited to an amateur. Rudolf Serkin is the soloist with Claudio Abbado and the London Symphony.
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That was Piano Concerto No. 8 in C, Kürzel 246, by Wolfgang Amadeus Mozart with Rudolf Serkin Piano and the London Symphony Orchestra, conducted by Claudio Abbado. 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François Couperin's royal concerts were written for the king's Sunday afternoons. In his final years, Louis XIV liked quiet chamber music at Versailles, and Couperin provided it. Each concert is a suite of graceful dances, and he noted they suit a variety of instruments. This is the third, played on two flutes, harpsichord, and bass viols.

That was the Royal Concert No. 3 by François Couperin, performed by Robert Clare and Janet C., flutes, David Maroni, harpsichord, and Jep Terlinden, bass viol. Is there a classical music favorite that touches your heart? Maybe so you'd like to dedicate it to someone special. If so, we're happy to make that happen for you. Submit your requests and dedications for all requests Friday and the Saturday evening request program at theclassicalstation.org or through the Classical Station app. Stay tuned at the top of the hour for Allegro with Mark Schreiner. We'll be enjoying works by Charles Villiers Stanford, Joachino Rossini, Johann Sebastian Bach, the 5:30 Waltz, and much, much more. Immediately following As You Like It at the top of the hour, that's Allegro with Mark Schreiner. Our next work is Nikolai Rimsky-Korsakov's Capriccio Español. Rimsky-Korsakov never visited Spain, but he wrote this Spanish showpiece in 1887. He first planned a violin piece on Spanish folk tunes, then decided the music deserved a full orchestra. He insisted the brilliant orchestration was the essence of the music, not a decoration. Players reportedly cheered at the first rehearsal. Sir Charles Mackerras conducts the London Symphony in this Capriccio Español.

0: on the classical station, Capriccio Espagnol, Opus 34 by composer Nikolai Rimsky-Korsakov, Charles McCarris conducting the London Symphony Orchestra. Well, coming up next on the classical station, get ready for the Allegro program.
1: We've got brass, trumpets and trombones, tubas and horns. 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
0: Thank you so much for listening to theclassicalstation.org and welcome to Allegro. I'm Mark Schreiner. So wonderful to have you here. More great classical music ahead in this hour alone. We will have Rossini's Overture to the Silken Ladder. We'll have a prelude from Johann Sebastian Bach's English Suite No. 6. And we will have a Danse Macabre with Camille Saint-Saëns. But let's begin with the continuation of our celebration today of composer Charles Villiers Stanford, born this day in 1852. We'll hear the third movement, Andante, from his Symphony No. 3 in F minor. It's known as the Irish Symphony. And I'll let you in on a little secret. While we're playing the third movement now, we'll play this symphony in its entirety this evening, 9 p.m. Eastern. You'll want to tune in for that. We'll hear now the Ulster Orchestra, conducted by Vernon Hendley.

On the Classical Station, we kicked off this afternoon's Allegro program with the third movement Andante from composer Charles Villiers Stanford's Irish Symphony in the key of F. Charles Villiers Stanford, born this day in 1852. We heard Vernon Henley conducting the Ulster Orchestra. If you'd like to hear that entire symphony, you can this evening here on the Classical Station at 9 p.m. Eastern. 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From there, just click on Donate and look and see the link for matching gifts. A little later, we'll play some autumnal music, the danse macabre of Camille Saint-Saëns. But first, the overture to Gioachino Rossini's comic opera, The Silken Ladder. Riccardo Muti conducts the Philharmonia Orchestra.

on the classical station, the overture to Gioachino Rossini's comic opera, The Silken Ladder, Riccardo Muti conducting the Philharmonia Orchestra. A little later, we'll hear Franz Liszt's Hungarian Rhapsody number 3 in D, and that'll be provided by the Leipzig Gewandhaus Orchestra later this hour. But first, a prelude from Johann Sebastian Bach's English Suite number 6 in D minor. Andras Schiff is our featured pianist.

On the classical station, the prelude from English Suite No. 6 in D minor by Johann Sebastian Bach. Our pianist was Andras Schiff. Well, later we'll hear a harp concerto with legendary harpist Nicanor Zabaleta. But first, a little music perfect for autumn and the coming of the Halloween season. Danse Macabre, Opus 40 by Camille Saint-Saëns. Leopold Stokowski conducts the National Philharmonic Orchestra in this archival recording. Our featured violinist is Sidney Sachs.

on the classical station, Leopold Stokowski and the National Philharmonic Orchestra with Camille Saint-Saëns' Danse Macabre, Opus 40. Our featured violinist was Sidney Sachs. A little later, we'll hear Hungarian Rhapsody No. 3 in D by Franz Liszt. But first, music of 18th century composer Georg Christoph Wagonzel, the Harp Concerto in G. Paul Kuntz leads his self-named chamber orchestra. Our featured harpist is Nicanor Zavaleta.

on the Allegro program, the Harp Concerto in the Key of G by Georg Christoph Wagenseel. Paul Kuntz conducted his self-named chamber orchestra, and our harpist was the legendary Nicanor Zabaleta. More great classical music coming up in the next hour. We'll have Johann Pachelbel's Jig and Canon in the Key of D, music by Richard Strauss, Till Eulenspiegel's Merry Pranks. That's a fun piece of music. And, of course, our 5:30 waltz today. Really a fine one. Tales from the Vienna Woods by Johann Strauss Jr. That'll feature the Cincinnati Pops Orchestra with King Keys, the zither player. All that and so much more coming up in our next hour here on the Classical Station. But next, the Hungarian Rhapsody No. 3 in D by Franz Liszt. Kurt Mazur conducts the Leipzig Gewandhaus Orchestra.

0: on the classical station, the Leipzig Gewandhaus Orchestra, conducted by Kurt Mazur, with Hungarian Rhapsody No. 3 in D by Franz Liszt. Coming up next on the classical station, more great classical music written for dance.
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0: Thank you so much for listening to great classical music here on the Classical Station. And welcome to Allegro. I'm Mark Schreiner. In this hour, more great classical music, including a lot of works written for dance. We'll hear a Slavonic dance, the one in D-flat, Opus 72, No. 4 by Anton Dvorak. We'll have Dance Rhapsody, No. 2 by Frederick Delius. We'll dance a Hungarian wedding dance with composer Leo Weiner, and we'll have, of course, our 5:30 waltz, which today is Johann Strauss Jr.'s Tales from the Vienna Woods, which, of course, features that most Viennese of instruments, the zither. But let's begin with music of Julius Röntgen, the German-Dutch composer who was a friend of Liszt and Brahms. We'll hear the finale, Allegro Molto Vivace, from his serenade in A for 7 wind instruments. While we're only hearing the finale now, we'll play the entirety of this work in our 7 p.m. Eastern hour this evening. Victor Lieberman conducts the Viotta Ensemble.

music of 18th and or 19th and 20th century composer Julius Röntgen. He was a friend and contemporary of Brahms and Liszt. The finale from his Serenade in A for seven wind instruments, Opus 14. You can hear that work in its entirety tonight in our 7 p.m. Eastern hour during Concert Hall. Victor Lieberman conducted the Viotta Ensemble. Well, later we'll hear, and this is rarely said of Richard Strauss's music, but a fun piece of Richard Strauss's music, Till Eulenspiegel's Merry Pranks. That'll be the BBC Philharmonic Orchestra providing that. That'll be just a little later. But first, both the canon and the jig in the key of D by Johann Pachelbel. In this version, Trevor Pinnock conducts the English concert.

on the classical station, the Canon and Jig in the Key of D by composer Johann Pachelbel. Trevor Pinnock conducted the English concert. Well, we're 15 to 18 minutes away from our 5:30 waltz, and today it's a really great one. It's Tales from the Vienna Woods by Johann Strauss Jr. Eric Kunzel will conduct the Cincinnati Pops Orchestra at 5:30, and our zither soloist will be King Keys. You won't want to miss it. But first, a composition by Richard Strauss, Till Eulenspiegel's Merry Pranks. This is music based on the German folk character. Jan-Pascal Tortelier conducts the BBC Philharmonic Orchestra.

on the classical station, Richard Strauss's Till Eulenspiegel's Merry Pranks, Opus 28. Jan Pascal Tortelier conducted the BBC Philharmonic Orchestra. 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Well, look at the time. It's 5:30 and just the perfect moment for our daily waltz, Tales from the Vienna Woods by Johann Strauss Jr., Eric Kung.

0: And there you have it on the Classical Station, your 5:30 waltz, Tales from the Vienna Woods by Johann Strauss Jr. King Keys was our zither soloist, joined by the Cincinnati Pops Orchestra, conducted by Eric Kunzel. And join us here at 5:30 p.m. Eastern every weekday for a waltz, usually in the grand Viennese style.
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0: And now on the Allegro program, a mini concert of European dance. We'll hear Dvorak's Slavonic Dance, Opus 72, number 4, as well as a dance rhapsody, the second one, written by British composer Frederick Delius. But let's begin with music of Leo Weiner, Hungarian Wedding Dance. Cellist Janos Starker is joined on the piano by Gheorghe Szybak.

on the classical station, the first of three European dance tunes in a mini concert this afternoon. Janos Starker, cellist, and pianist Jorgi Szybak with Leo Weiner's Hungarian Wedding Dance. A little later, we'll hear Antonin Dvorak's Slavonic Dance in D-flat. But first, the second dance rhapsody of British composer Frederick Delius. Thomas Beecham conducts the Royal Philharmonic Orchestra.

the music of Frederick Delius on the classical station, Dance Rhapsody No. 2. Sir Thomas Beecham conducted the Royal Philharmonic Orchestra. Lots more great classical music coming up in our next hour, including a suite of music from Puccini's opera La Boheme and a Mazurka Appassionata by 19th and 20th century composer Augustin Barrios. All that and so much more in our next hour here on the Classical Station. But our little mini afternoon dance concert continues now with Hungarian Dance No. 5 in G minor by Antonin Dvorak. Ivan Fischer conducts the Budapest Festival Orchestra.

0: on the classical station. Slavonic Dance in D-flat, Opus 72, number 4 by Antonin Dvorak. Yvonne Fischer conducting the Budapest Festival Orchestra. Coming up next on the classical station, more great classical music.
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0: Thank you so much for listening to theclassicalstation.org. Welcome to Allegro. I'm Mark Schreiner. More great classical music ahead, including a suite for orchestra from Puccini's opera La Boheme. That'll feature the Cincinnati Pops Orchestra and Eric Kunzel. But let's continue our dance theme this afternoon with Hungarian Dance No. 5 in G minor by Johannes Brahms. We'll hear the Zurich Chamber Orchestra joined by featured violinist Daniel Hope.

on the Classical Station. We really kicked this hour off in style with Brahms's Hungarian Dance No. 5 in G minor, the Zurich Chamber Orchestra, joined by featured violinist Daniel Hope. A little later, we'll hear Augustin Barrios' composition Mazurka Appassionata. That's more dancing. And that will be performed by guitarist Rafael Foyatra. But first, a suite for orchestra with music from Giacomo Puccini's beloved opera, La Bohème. Eric Kunzel conducts the Cincinnati Pops Orchestra.

on the Classical Station, a suite for orchestra from Puccini's opera La Boheme. Eric Kunzel conducting the Cincinnati Pops Orchestra. Well, later we'll hear the Paris Quartet in E minor by 18th century composer Georg Philipp Telemann. But first, a mazurka, a Appassionata by composer Augustin Barrios. His dates were 1885 to 1944. It's a guitar work, and our performer is Raphael Fujatra.

0: On the classical stay, on the classical station, Mazurka Appassionata, a composition by composer Agustin Barrios. Our featured guitarist was Rafael Fuyetra.
1: 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This is Dr. J. Pearson, the host of Thursday Night Opera. Come with me into the Wolf's Glen, a demonic and supernatural place that is featured in our upcoming opera, Der Freischütz, The Free Shooter by Karl Maria von Weber. 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

composer Georg Philipp Telemann. He lived between 1681 and 1767. This is known as the Paris Quartet in E minor. And our performers include violinist John Holloway. Linde Brunmaur plays the transverse flute. Viola da gamba, performed by Lorenz Dufschmidt. Ulrika Becker, our cello player. Lars Ulrich Mortensen, harpsichordist.

on the Classical Station, the Paris Quartet in E minor by composer Georg Philipp Telemann. Our violinist was John Holloway, joined by transverse flute player Linda Brown-Moore. Lorenz Dorfschmidt played the viola da gamba. Ulrike Becker, the violoncello. And Lars Ulrich Mortensen was our harpsichordist. More great classical music coming up in our next hour during the concert hall program. Lots of great stuff in there. We'll have Mozart's Violin Concerto No. 5. That's the Turkish Concerto. And later, César Franck's Symphony in D minor. And after that, Charles Villiers Stanford will play his entire Symphony No. 3, the Irish Symphony. All that to look forward to in the next hour and in the concert hall program. But first, the overture to Richard Wagner's opera Rienzi. The Royal Promenade Orchestra is conducted by Alfred Gehart.

0: We heard Richard Wagner's Renzi Overture. The Royal Promenade Orchestra was directed by Alfred Gayhart. Coming up next is Concert Hall.
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0: Welcome to Concert Hall. I am your host, Tanya Greaves. We are going to begin this hour with Serenade in A for Seven Wind Instruments by Julius Röntgen, who is a German-Dutch composer. He was a friend of Liszt, Brahms, and Grieg. The Viotta Ensemble will be directed by Victor Liebermann.

We heard Serenade in A for Seven Wind Instruments by Julius Röntgen. The Viotta Ensemble was directed by Victor Lieberman. What are your classical music favorites? We'd love to play them as requests and or dedications on All Request Friday and

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Wolfgang Amadeus Mozart composed his Violin Concerto No. 5 in A in 1775, and it premiered during the Christmas season. We get to listen to the Vienna Philharmonic, conducted by Nikolaus Harnoncourt, as Gidon Kremer plays the violin.

0: We heard Violin Concerto No. 5 in A by Wolfgang Amadeus Mozart. Gidon Kremer played the violin as Nikolaus Harnoncourt conducted the Vienna Philharmonic. Coming up in the next hour of Concert Hall, we will hear the entire symphony in D minor by César Franck. Stick around.
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0: Welcome back. 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It was his only mature symphony and a landmark of French